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0: 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Engine 88, medic 5-4, cancel. Engine 88, medic 5-4, cancel.
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Engine 1, Medic 9, Respond Code 3, 1866 San Miguel Road, 1866 San Miguel Drive. It's going to be apartment 103, cross of Newell Hill Place, 89-year-old female, fainted, not conscious. CLS 61, Respond Code 2, 5370 Clayton Road, 5370 Clayton Road at the Days Inn, a 46-year-old female. Head, neck, and back pain.

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Engine 88. Did you have a single caller on this, or were there multiple? We're not seeing anything. A single caller only advising fire in the median. Copy. We're ETL. 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Sapphire, copy.

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It's going to be a 78-year-old male following.

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Medic 67 respond. Code 2 Richmond, 3160 Southampton Court, apartment 24, cross of Lancaster. Code 2, 36-year-old female, heart problems, right? CLS 61, medical 8, Arlington Court, cross of Norwood Avenue, 97-year-old female, accidental ground level fall.

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0: Hey, Herdy, 112 is clear. 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

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It's going to be for a 95-year-old male phone.

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1: 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Engine 93, medic 85, scene secure, engine 93, medic 85, scene secure.

India 16, Medic 45, Response Code 3, 271 Sundown Terrace, 271 Sundown Terrace, crosses Silver Oak Terrace, 69-year-old female, fall, bleeding from the head.

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1: 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Engine 8 VLS 62, response code 23641 Clayton Road, 3641 Clayton Road, apartment 16, Crossland Renard Street. 77-year-old male, full.

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0: 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The fire in the trees. 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

Engine 83, medic 17, code 3, trauma, 2309, Hilliard Circle, 2309, Hilliard Circle, across the Silverado Drive, 50-year-old female, ladder fell on him.

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Ponchon fire by fireworks.

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1: Medic 76, we copy, cancel.

Medic 72, code 3, Richmond, 621 25th Street, crossing Roosevelt Avenue. 82-year-old female, chest pain.

Engine 93 exterior fire in the area of Teton Road and Sierra Trail Road. Teton Road and Sierra Trail Road in a field near this area for kids playing with fireworks in the field. Now leaving the smoke in the area, SO and out.

Medic 77, respond code 3, 1790 Mir Road, 1790 Mir Road, apartment 16, across the Elderwood Drive, 60-year-old female,

Houston to respond for commercial fire alarm 2976 Santos Lane, 2976 Santos Lane, cross up Los Fuentes Way. It's going to be zone 1, third floor smoke lobby.

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0: 24 exterior fire in the area 139 Atherton Avenue, 139 Atherton Avenue, responding for a bush on fire in front of that residence. Break. Engine 86, Medic 88, Code 3, Medical. Respondent say 2166 Peachtree Circle, 2166 Peachtree, across the Sugar Tree, responding for an assault. Engine 87, confirming you're going to Arlington.
1: Hey, firm, can you ask that call?
0: We had you on Arlington. Did you already address that?
1: Windows are up. Yeah, let's see what's on this corner.
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0: We're trying to clear up some confusion here. You were dispatched to an exterior fire 141 Arlington. There's a separate incident on Atherton. Confirming you have already addressed the issue on Arlington to the north of your current location?
1: We're UTL on Arlington. We are now on Crestview. Two front yards on fire.
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2: 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You can put me on, chief.
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Engine 87, confirm. Engine 87. Is there a way we could swing by Arlington again? The RP was calling from 124 Covington, and she advised there was a palm tree that was smoking and had fire in it. Hey, from that way. Copy. She said it was behind her house, but I'm putting her address as the point of reference. Maybe you can see it from that side. 87, copy.

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Odor of smoke coming from a washing machine.

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Investigator 80 on scene, requesting an engine for smoldering.

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Bluebell Drive, correction, Bluebell Circle and Larkspur Drive, responding for a 10 by 10 spot near the freeway. Multiple reports. 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Engine 86, Medic 20, Code 3 Medical, 436 Lancaster Lane, 436 Lancaster Lane, across the Lancaster Circle, 23-year-old male. Second-hand info of difficulty breathing.

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0: 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One just suffice enough.

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Engine 62 smoke investigation in the area of 199 Sanford Avenue. 99 through 199 Sanford Avenue, cross of Battery Street. Report of smoke from fireworks. Unsure if anything's on fire.

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Cut 3, chest pains in Richmond at 5301 Creeley Avenue, 5301 Creeley, cross the Cypress, 58-year-old female chest pain.

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HJ7EN8, medic 18, vehicle accident, Bailey, just east of Myrtle, approximate location, CHP is unsure, responding for two vehicles involved.

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Medic 72, code 3 medical to Richmond, 2410 Aberdeen Way, 2410 Aberdeen Way, unit 14, Crescent Lancaster, 32-year-old female, pregnancy problems, first trimester.

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BS80, code 2, PD request, 1600 Slatin Ranch Road, 1600 Slatin Ranch Road at the bus stop of E-BART. 25-year-old female back pain from a prior vehicle accident, BART PD on scene.

Vilas 23, respond from Central to East for a second patient at the Antioch BART station, 1600 Slatin Ranch Road. 1600 Slatin Ranch Road, responding for a 27-year-old female patient with foot pain.

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0: 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Cross the Shoreview Court, 54-year-old female fall.
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Engine 3, Medic 15, respond for a medical alarm at 1860 Tice Creek, 1868 Tice Creek. It's room 1519 for a medical alarm. 102-year-old female is unresponsive. Medic 84, respond for a medical in Antioch, 8508 West 15th Street, for 82-year-old female, abdominal pain.

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0: Engine 3, per the alarm cover, the caregiver with the patient is unable to get to the door because she's holding the patient up. We've started PD in case force entry is needed.
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engine 6, medic 89, respond for a medical. 2781 Prospect Street, 2781 Prospect Street, Prospect Oakland Avenue for 34-year-old male, possible stroke.

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0: We are outside RP residence. Could you call them back? We're not able to find a key anywhere. Maybe they have more instructions on where we can find one.

0: Yeah, she's not. She's insisting that it's under the mat. She says there's two mats in front of the patio door, and it's underneath one of those mats.
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Seventy-four-year-old male, blood in the stool, abnormal breathing.

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It's a white BMW on fire, unoccupied.

Engine 81, Medic 51, respond for medical in Antioch, 1200 G3, 1200 G3, cross of West 13th, 52-year-old female is vomiting.

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Copy for vehicle accident, eastbound 80, west of Pomona Street for a black sedan facing the wrong way in the number one lane.

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0: Medic 60.
1: Medic 60, Confire, we just wanted to confirm the location. The CAT says I-80 East and Pomona Street, but the notes say West Coast. Just confirming that this is on the western.
0: It's eastbound 80 West of Pomona Street, so just before Pomona.

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0: Gunfire 7800 at scene, eastbound Interstate 80, just prior to the bridge superstructure. CROC units can access from the top of the on-ramp. HP at scene, checking for injuries.
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0: 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This will be at the Hilton Garden Inn for a smoke detector on the first floor.
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Code 3, 1050 San Miguel Road, 1050 San Miguel Road, apartment 315, crossing Homewood Drive. 72-year-old female interfacility transfer. 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

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It's for a 73-year-old male, possible CPA.

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Code 3, Richmond, 1300, Quarry Court. Apartment 203, Cross of Brickyard, 91-year-old female, busy.

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2: 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Someone natural gas in the residence, Peach and Eason Ronald, but go back to the meteor.

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0: Charger 84, confirm. Charger 84, we just got another medical alarm at that same premise. 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
1: Is it the same apartment number?
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1: Yeah, go and cancel that. We made contact with the RP. It was a false alarm.
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Cherokee 1, Public Assist, Casablanca, Apartments, 1000 Claudia Court, 1000 Claudia Court, Unit A45, across L Street, responding for a disabled subject that's locked inside of an apartment.

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Engine 68, respond for hazardous conditions, 481 Cheryl Drive, cross of Rachel Road. For a carbon monoxide alarm. Engine 51, male 61, respond, coaching medical, 10860 San Pablo Avenue, cross of Kearney Street, and apartment 403, 1086 Cheryl female, assault patient.

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Engine 70 Medic 62 respond code 3 transfer 1900 Church Lane crosses Dover Avenue in room 33A Adams for a 56-year-old female ALSC. The patient is on the vent.

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Medic 1, respond, code 3, 3318 Willow Pass Road, 3318 Willow Pass Road, apartment 102, crossing Oliveira Road, 26-year-old female in a facility transfer.

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0: realistic one. Realistic one. Are we still responding to this call? Engine 51, do you want the BLS to continue? 83-year-old female unwell.
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0: I'm not sure what our status is as of right now, or it's like our technical issue, but we are responding. Do you have a business name associated with this address?
1: They wrote it as P. Volves, and it was for a 31-year-old female Disney who passed out.

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2: Crown Fire, VLS 53, what's our closest ALS unit?
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1: 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Correction, 6-year-old female, hypertension.

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Engine 1685 second tone out, hazardous conditions for a CO alarm, 5181 Morgan Territory Road, 5181 Morgan Territory Road, crossing Meadow Crossing, CO alarm. PG&E's en route, look at Oxygen ATA.

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0: 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Could you show 1676 responding in the place of 1685? Also, can we get a Type 1 engine to respond with us? We have no forecast monitor.
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Engine 1676 does not have a gas meter.

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0: 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We're going to need to walk down the driveway to get a good look on this, but you can go ahead and cancel engine 43. 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

engine 6, medic 1, respond, code 3, 3000 Clayton Road, 3000 Clayton Road, crossing San Carlos Avenue. This will be in front of operating engineers, 76-year-old female fault.

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0: 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Medic 1, be advised, we were dispatched the same time as we got flagged down, so we were on scene literally the time we got dispatched.
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CLS 50, respond code 2, Pleasant Hill, 80 West Hookston Road, apartment 245, building 5, 81-year-old female, high blood pressure.

Walnut Creek, 2155 Ward Drive, 477-year-old male fall with a knee injury. The Walnut Creek, 2155 Ward Drive, 477-year-old male fall with a knee injury.

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Engine 85, odor investigation, 259 Mariposa Drive, cross of San Juan Drive. Report of a smoky haze in a bedroom with electrical odor, possibly due to a hairdryer.

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They're testing the system till 15:30, 1530 hours. They said they called to advise 88.

Engine 6, Medic 11, respond for Medic 11, Concord 2677, Clayton Road, 2677. Clayton Road, patient's going to be in a silver Honda Civic, a 20-year-old female, showing up.

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0: PD's on scene, however, they're staging for A3. They're going to jointly make contact with the patient. So as soon as A3 arrives, they'll make contact and then let us know.

Engine 5, Medic 11, Medical, 1081 Moore Lane, crosses Del Rio Circle in the lobby. 94-year-old female, unresponsive.

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Now, from the groin and side pain.

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1: To respond, code 2 for 5150, 4082 Salem Street, PD's on senior senior secure. Negative, they were not involved in an accident, but we were waved down by them.

0: 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Do we have a call incoming for an accident on 680 North right at the Monument exit?
1: That's affirmative, 680 North of Monument.
0: Affirm, it's slightly south of Monument. We're on scene, if you could put us on that, please.
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2: 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We're at 1225,000, they're saying that you can call. Check the address. Come on.
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0: Engine 9, Engine 5, Medic 3, vehicle accident, westbound, State Route 4, east of Alhambra. Westbound 4, east of Alhambra for a solo vehicle versus a center divide, CHP en route.

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0: We made contact with Pittsburgh PD at the public launch ramp. Two people that were on the kayak made it to the launch ramp. The other two made it to the yacht club. So everyone is out of the water. We can cancel response.
1: Victims made it to the launch pad, correction, launch ramp. Two others to the yacht club. All others, all units can cancel.

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0: 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Engine 9. Traveled westbound 4 past Alhambra. Nothing found. Do you have anything further?
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